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0: one of them girls.
1: You know, last night was our last 8 o'clock sunset till like, I don't know, forever. By the way, the time change didn't happen until November. And imagine that. The sun's going to go down at 5 o'clock, which is just depressing. So Summer Live rolls on. 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

not following us, y'all, on Facebook, you should. You can see Chelsea uploading videos in the hallway. Tim and Chelsea back tomorrow morning. 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

0: Country 103.1. Still some time before Walmart shuts down tonight. A few other places still open too. Today's the final day for the Florida back to school shopping tax break. So if you need something tonight, whether it be clothes, shoes, books, you know the items that are included. Do that for me before midnight tonight, because then it's over.
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I ain't coming back. Well, maybe he is. Post Malone, congratulations, engaged to his girlfriend. They split up, then they are now apparently back together, and they're now engaged. So congrats. Morgan and Post.

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you'll probably see me on the lawn at the I Think Financial Amphitheater just belting out, Winner Takes Tequila. 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I'll probably be singing that poorly too. 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

He's an award-winning singer, songwriter, entertainer. Now he's taken his voice to the acting debut. Yeah, he's going to be in the Disney animated series Big City Greens. He's going to play the role of Rusty Twang. His voice will, anyway.

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1: 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Lainey Wilson here. This is my new song, Phone Keys Wallet. And you heard it first right here, South Florida's New Country 103.1.

shaboozy. I mean, he could be floating on an inner tube down a river. You never know. Good news. 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

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Ladies, you want to be like Ella Langley? There's a big expose, Variety Magazine. They want to know her summer style. She says a great pair of jean shorts and a breezy linen dress are essentials. She also said she loves a statement necklace, which makes me like her even more. New Country 103.1. Just when I-

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In fact, I got mine in the mail because I'm a State Farm customer. I thought it was spam, so I want to double check those letters from State Farm in the mail.

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Scotty McCreery's 3-year-old son Avery is just adorable. And by the way, before every show, Scotty says Avery always asks, "Dad, can I come on stage tonight?" Apparently, he'd have it that way every night. Everybody.

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3: What up? It's Nick Rivers for Greenway Kia of West Palm Beach. Here with Mike. Mike, one of the things that I wish I had in my Kia Sportage, I got a 2025. I wish I had the adjustable cruise control. I see all the vehicles now on the lot have that. I'm so jealous.
4: I put my wife in a new Kia. I took her out of a Mercedes and she said, "Oh, this is not going to work." And then she came to me about 2 days later and said, "Hey, did you know all the features on this car? It's got so much more than my Mercedes did. If it's raining and you can't see where you're going," she puts adaptive cruise on to make sure that car doesn't hit anybody in front of her. And then you got the lane assist to make sure you stay in the lane.
3: My Sportage Hybrid is the best car I've ever owned because I feel safe when my daughter is in it.
4: And how old's your daughter?
3: She's 7. And that to me is everything.
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day, Potts Farm was a place to go. 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
1: One category, one letter. I have to name five things in that category using that letter in 10 seconds or less. Can it be done? Absolutely. Scategories. Is that right? Yeah, scategories.
2: Yes.
1: Right. All right. You're right. I have actually won it recently.
2: Yes.
1: Within like the last 4 weeks.
2: Yes.
1: Ish.
2: Yes, you did. You definitely did.
1: So I'm going to take that wave of success. I'm going to keep it going.
2: Okay, you ready?
1: I am ready. I got the timer all set.
2: You have the timer ready?
1: Timer's
2: okay,
1: ready.
2: Karen texted this one in.
1: Karen, bring it.
2: Get your timer ready.
1: I was ready.
2: Things in the hospital. Letter B.
1: B. Boys and busties and beetros. Buttes. Flying buttes. Buttresses. Biscuits. Bananas. The hospital thing threw me. I got to be honest.
2: Tough place, huh? What's a buttress? What was
1: a
2: that?
1: A buttress?
2: A buttress?
1: You can find them on the cathedral at Notre Dame in France.
2: And also hospitals, too. Apparently.
1: Hospitals. It's a good support for roofs. A lot of people don't know that. Architecture piece. Yeah, that didn't go.
2: All right, we're going to move on to the next one.
1: Did I get any? Boys. I had boys. Boys, that was one. Like in the nursing lounge.
2: I got it. Yeah, we all know that there's
1: place.
2: Boys. Yeah, how about babies?
1: Sure. Anybody can Monday morning quarterback.
2: Yeah. Beeping.
1: What?
2: Beeping. You know, it's like all the beep, beep heart monitors and stuff.
1: Oh, yeah. That's a good one. Yeah.
2: Blood.
1: Blood? That

0: colors, crap. Whatever. Who cares?
1: Ah, carrots and charisma. Where shopping is a pleasure. Never mind, they probably don't want to sponsor this segment.
0: Well, I mean, you have to have a certain level
1: of... carotene?
0: Yeah, what is that?
1: Well, there's creatine.
0: Creatine. That's what I was going for.
1: Carotene's like straightening your hair. That's with a K, though.
0: The charisma. That's what I usually bring, some charisma.
1: Yeah, you do. Yeah.
0: I go through the door. I am here. Welcome to Publix, home of the BOGOs. Ah, the pub subs. See?
1: This is your definition of charisma?
0: But
1: you're an actor.
0: I'm here, right? How successful do you think the acting career was? If I'm sitting here with you at 9:05 on a Wednesday morning talking about crap in Publix.
1: You actually said crap, too.
0: It began with a C, right?
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9: Today's forecast calls for partially sunny with a chance of storms. 87% humidity, a high of 94, and a low of 81.
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1: I am so excited to play the game, What Did I Pack for This Trip Today?
2: Good God.
1: Welcome to Friday, everybody. So I have to fly to Boston one more time to help my brother out with my parents' house. And I have been a little behind this week. So this morning, I packed.
2: You packed this morning?
1: I packed in the dark. So
2: this isn't like a new, this isn't like a surprise trip. It's not like you hadn't been planning this. You've been planning this trip for weeks. It's not like you decided like 3 days ago you were going to Boston.
1: No, it's I decided last night that I would actually get the suitcase out. And so this morning, God. I still had a load of wash in the dryer. I was running late. So what I did is I got to be honest, if I'm going to be completely transparent, I don't know if everything's fully dry yet. So what I know this is probably damp. So
2: ew.
1: I opened up the dryer. I just grabbed literally two handfuls of stuff. I put it in my suitcase in the laundry room, zipped it up. That's what's in my truck.
2: So you packed 18 socks? Like what if it's just like socks and underwear?
1: Hello,
2: Boston.
1: We're going to have
2: lovely to see you.
1: You want me to paint the porch, Mike? That's fine. No problem. I'll be out here in my little skivvies. Here we go. Coat one.
2: But also you're putting it in, you're putting it in a suitcase. It's going to just
1: correct. Mold, you mean? I don't know. I don't know.
2: I mean, who says you're not a rebel? I mean, you do live on the edge.
1: I could be a rebel. I could be literally painting the porch of my parents' house wearing nothing but underwear, a dirty t-shirt, and one sock.
2: Hot.
1: I do not know what is in that suitcase. It's not folded.
2: You didn't pack until this morning. That gives me such anxiety. Like,
1: what was that again? it was.
2: I mean, like, we're going to the Keys this weekend, and like I've been packed. Like I've had the kids packed for like 2 or 3 days.
1: Yeah, that doesn't work that way with me.
2: We're not the same.
1: I literally will get into Boston tonight and open it up and go, wow, wow. Hey, can we do a Target run and done, please? Is that possible? Because I packed no pants.
2: Because I have wet socks.
1: And can I use your dryer, Kristen? I just want to dry. These aren't quite done. They're still a little on the damp side.
2: Oh, that is bad. Leery.
1: It is. I mean, you've never packed.
2: It is.
1: I'm not gonna lie. It is the worst way. Yeah. I like literally just threw the bag in the truck this morning. And as I'm driving,
2: caution to the wind, rebel on 95.
1: As I'm driving up 95, I'm just like, I'm trying to remember if I saw anything that I threw in the bag. Like
2: what, I resembled
1: knew,
2: clothing.
1: I threw a shirt in the bag. So you know. If you've never packed, you pack way in advance.
2: Way in advance. That you and I can't even be like, oh my God, I've been there and done that. No, I am the over planner. I pack so far in advance that sometimes I'm like, did I pack that? Because that's how far I pack in advance.
1: Yeah. Well, I'll take a picture when I get to Boston.
2: I can't wait.
1: I'll show you exactly.
2: I just want to see how it's all not folded in the suitcase too, just to really ramp up my anxiety.
1: And what is not in the suitcase?

0: that man has his own animated character.
1: Look at that segue.
0: Oh, it's off, and it's actually on one of my favorite cartoons too. Actually, you don't like this one.
1: I don't.
0: Luke Combs is on a cartoon. We have the audio. Top three things is next with Tim and Chelsea. It's New Country 103.1.

0: things you need to know to start your day with Tim and Chelsea.
1: Believe it or not, the Spirit of Halloween stores are officially open. Because it's August 21st. Why not?
2: Dang it.
1: We'll talk about that story here in just a second. Welcome to Friday, everybody. Top three things you need to know. All right. You have Diener on every Thursday. He's the host of the UAP podcast, talks aliens, UFOs, government
2: conspiracy. It's not Thursday. It's not Thursday. Why are we talking about Diener, damn it?
1: Because now there is a government official who has worked on highly classified alien things, and he has now released a statement. His name is Dr. Eric Davis.
3: My name is Dr. Eric Davis. I'm an astrophysicist and a chief scientist in the U.S. defense intelligence industry. I've seen classified and proprietary defense intelligence industry evidence, evidence that the American public and the world have a right to see.
1: He has seen the aliens. He has seen ships. He's seen it all.
2: He's going to see the inside of a box real soon once they put him in it. I mean, what? Why? Like, we got to talk to Diener, actually, because I feel like he said this guy's name
1: already
2: before.
1: Already talked to Diener this morning. I went down the hall and said, hey, is this guy, Dr. Eric Davis, legit? He goes, yes, I've heard of him.
2: Has he ever talked to him before?
1: He is. He's in talks to talk to him. Like, he's trying to talk to him.
2: He's in the queue line?
1: Right.
2: He better get to him soon. He better get to him quickly.
1: He's been trying to arrange an interview with Dr. Eric Davis. But he said this. He said, if Trump removes his DNR, whatever.
2: If Trump takes away his DNA, that would be an interesting feat.
1: Then he's just a big pile of jello with no bones. if he removes the do not say anything thing.
2: And that's not a DNR either, do not resuscitate.
1: Whatever. that he will release everything.
2: His NDA, Timmy, NDA.
1: That thing, right. Okay. So he'll release everything that he has. All Trump has to do is give him the permission. So, actually, that's good for Diener because that bumps him down on the disappearing list a few pegs. So
2: because Eric goes up.
1: Oh, this guy's gone. I mean, this dude. Wow.
2: Wow.
1: Why you would come out and say that before you had permission to say anything?
2: Ding dong. Okay.
1: Good luck to him.
2: Good luck.
1: Luke Combs is now actually an animated character on the cartoon Big City Greens.

0: what I'm hearing. Rusty Twang.
1: His name is Rusty Twang.
2: Rusty Twang.
1: Now, you don't like Big City Greens?
2: You know, it's just one of those shows that, like, my kids love Disney. They watch a lot of Disney shows. There's just, is it Cricket? It's like the one of the characters, like, her voice just, like, is like nails on a chalkboard to me.
3: That's the daughter. Tough, her name's Cricket.
2: But of course, like, now I'm like, I gotta watch it if Luke Combs is on it. But I was thinking about it when we, like, did this story, was his kids must think he's a god now.
1: Oh, yeah.
2: Because he's got three boys who love that show. They're like, we don't care that you tour all over the world. You're now on our favorite cartoon.
1: We don't care that you have several bazillion dollars in your bank account, Dad. You're on Big City Greens. I will say,
2: to us until now.
1: We watched that show as the kids were growing up. Karen can't stand the show. Cannot stand it.
2: I feel so bad saying I don't like a Disney show, because I feel like I like them all. But that show for me is just...
1: Shaughnessy and I loved it. Joan and Karen, not a fan.
2: Yeah. But now, I mean, I got to see it when Luke comes on.
1: Oh, yeah. Cool. And we'll share the video on the New Country 103.1 Facebook page. The Spirit of Halloween stores is officially open.
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1: It's August 21st, by the way.
2: I was about to say, did you just look down at your watch?
1: Yeah.
2: Check the date.
1: It's literally August 21st. They're open.
2: I think I talked about this like a couple weeks ago, how, you know, they put the little banner up. They rent some random ass lease space, you know, and they pop up somewhere randomly every year, right? All over towns. And I remember seeing the sign. I was like, oh my God, there's a Spirit Halloween store coming. And we passed it the other night, and my kids love these stores.
1: Right.
2: We will go into one like every week up until Halloween. This is really early. So I was like, yeah, no, that's not open yet. I don't think it's open yet. And of course, like, as I said that, I saw one of my friends on like Instagram or Facebook post taking their kids there. And I'm like, oh, we're screwed. It's open.
1: You just got to keep them from watching television and seeing a commercial. That's all you have to do.
2: That's all I got to do.
1: When you drive by, you just say it's locked. It doesn't open until September 20th. I mean, make up anything.
2: When I drive by, guys, look over there. It's a deer.
1: In the middle of West Palm, just roaming down Military Trail. That's fantastic.
2: How crazy is this?
1: Happens all the time.
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1: So we were talking about how I have to fly up to Boston. 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
1: 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Because he did.
2: Yeah.
1: Right?
2: Yes.
1: If you've never heard it, do not worry. That's coming up
2: at
1: 6. Wait for
2: Tim's friend Amanda.
1: This is my buddy. This is my spirit animal.
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6: 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We already have one accident slowing you down, Palm Beach County. You'll find it southbound on the turnpike just north of 45th Street. 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
19: Good morning, everybody. Happy Friday. We're going to see hot highs again today in the 90s, and we'll feel like 105 in spots at least this afternoon. So some impact heat again. 30% chance of some isolated, mainly inland storms based around the area tonight. And we're going to do more of the same throughout the weekend with highs continuing to be above average in those lower 90s. I'm WPBF 25 First Warning meteorologist Sandra Shaw.
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2: You have told me before, if you and I ever have to travel together, that I am not allowed to make the plans.
3: Never, because I've heard always about how you book the kids' flights, your wife's flights. You like the worst times, the worst connections. It's always dramatic. No, I'm out.
2: Are you sure about that?
3: No,
2: or you want to think about that for a little while?
3: Yeah, no, we're good.
2: We have a similar situation happening between Amanda and her husband, Dave. And Amanda's on the phone. You there, Amanda?
4: I am here. Yeah, hi.
3: Hi.
2: Explain what it is that's going on between you and your husband.
4: Okay. I really need your help because travel with my husband has become, like, shouldn't a vacation relax you?
3: Yes.
4: Isn't that why we take vacations?
3: Yes.
4: Isn't it like not the idea to get more stressed during your vacation and come back a wreck?
3: Yes.
2: I love going on vacation being wound up.
3: Of course you do. That's what you enjoy. That's who you are. The rest of the normal people want to have fun.
2: It is who I is. So happens with the travel plans?
4: So Dave, my husband, he insists on making all the plans when we go on trips. You know, everything. Flights, hotels, rental cars, all of the timing, all of that. And his goal is to save as much as possible. Like, we're talking penny pinching. So, in his mind, if it's like a red eye that lands in a different city and then we drive a couple hours, and also like hotels that are just like, ew, like gross, it's okay because we save so much money.
2: Okay.
4: I mean, I appreciate that. Like, I understand that it comes from a good place in his heart. Like, he wants to save money. But by the time he makes all these like whacked out travel plans, everything is just so stressful. It's not fun. It doesn't, but all the fun is drained out of vacation.
3: So you would like to take over the reins? That's not what you're saying?
4: Oh, I don't even want to take it over myself. I mean, thankfully, we are in a position where we could use a travel agent and just let them deal with everything.
3: Oh.
4: And we don't have to stay in a hotel that smells like mildew anymore, you know?
2: Ew. All right.
3: Yeah, I wouldn't want to stay there either.
2: Amanda, hold on the line, and we'll get Dave on the phone here in just a minute, and you can tell him about the travel agent.
4: Okay, thank you.
2: All right,
3: okay,
2: hold
3: so
2: on.
3: We're going full travel agent. She's like, I'm not doing it either. Okay, all right,
2: on.
3: Fine.
2: I'm not that bad.
3: We booked terrible flights. It's like, cool, there might be an engine or might not. Roll the dice.
2: All right, we'll call Dave here in a second.
3: Yeah, I'm like,
2: you guys be
3: terrible flights.
5: Amen.

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2: I gotta tell you, this guy Dave was a traveler after my own heart. He really was. Saving money. Taking the discounts. Sure, was the hotel rooms moldy? Absolutely. Did you fly to a couple of cities from where you wanted to be? Sure.
3: Stop defending the guy.
2: But think of it. So
3: just because he's your people. Just because he's you. Shut up.
2: Because his wife had actually had it with the travel plans. Actually, Karen's kind of the same way now. And so she wanted to say, hey, listen, we're going to get a travel agent from here on out. So I got to tell you something. It hurt Dave when we got him on the phone. It really hurt.
3: This isn't you.
2: It cut deep.
4: Hello?
2: Hi, welcome to Dave.
4: Yeah, this is Tim.
2: Hey, Dave, it's Tim and Chelsea over at New Country 103.1. How you doing, man?
4: Hey, wow, this is awesome. I'm doing great. How about yourself?
2: We're good. Hey, listen, we hear that you guys like taking vacations, you and your wife Amanda.
4: Yeah, we do. We take trips quite a bit, yeah.
2: Now, do you do all the planning?
4: Oh, man, yeah, that's my wheelhouse, man. That's my domain. I like to do all the planning, man. Yeah, that's where I thrive for sure.
2: Oh, okay, so making the plans is in your wheelhouse.
3: It's your thing. You like to do it.
2: Okay, okay. Mr. Wheelhouse. Yeah. We actually have Amanda on the phone. Amanda, are you there?
5: Yeah, I'm here.
2: All right, you got Wheelhouse Dave on the phone, so go ahead.
5: Oh, Dave is here?
2: Yeah, he's on the phone. Go ahead.
5: Okay, hey. Great. Hi, sweetie. Look, I enlisted my good friends Tim and Chelsea to help me out this morning because, well, let's just say this first. You are the love of my life.
3: Oh.
5: I would never want to spend my life with anyone else, okay?
4: Okay.
5: And I can't handle these screwy travel arrangements just to save a few dollars. It's just so stressful, and I want to go on a vacation with you and enjoy our time together and relax and have fun. And when we land crazy early in the morning and then have to wait a couple hours for a rental car agency to open up because we landed hours away from our destination when we could have flown there.
4: Wow, this caught me off guard.
2: What's your response to that, Mr. Wheelhouse?
3: Stop it.
4: Honestly, babe, I thought I was doing a good job. You know, I thought you liked that we're saving money. We saw that our savings was building, and we were, you know, being able to take these trips and, you know, save some money. Yeah, I mean, this caught me off guard, but I mean, I do understand where you're coming from. I mean, it is a little wonky, but you sometimes have to do that stuff to save money. You know what I mean?
2: You actually had to wait in an airport for the rental car place to open up.
4: I mean, we got to do the whole thing.
2: Amanda, is it really that bad?
5: Okay, let me give you another example. So, the waiting in the airport for hours for the rental car place, that was when we went to Colorado. And then we went to Chicago. I mean, Chicago's a beautiful city, but when you stay outside the actual city and you have to take a train, like, was it 45 minutes or an hour into the city every day? And then your schedule is affected by the train schedule. So that's kind of a thing. And then when you get to the hotel, the floors of the room were just always damp. Always.
2: Ew.
5: Mystery moisture coming through the rug. Yeah, it was so. And oh, I forgot. I don't remember where we went. That hotel where someone else's dirty clothes were in the drawers.
3: Oh my god.
5: Yeah, that was a really charming one.
3: Charming.
5: I love traveling, but we have so many miles by now, and honestly, sweetie, we're at the point, luckily, we're super fortunate. We work hard. We don't have to stay in gross hotels anymore.
2: Yeah, take five, Amanda. Dave, you're out. You're done.
4: Yeah. Man, I mean, babe, if this is how you feel, I mean, I can't go against it. So, I mean, I'm down to work with you, and you know, I mean, I'm just gonna miss, you know, ripping up the internet, you know, trying to find the best deals. You know what I mean? Like I said, that's my thing. You know, so that's what I love to do. But I mean, if you want me to back off a bit, I mean, I guess I can do that. Yeah.
2: No, not back off a bit. You're done.
5: Yeah, I think you can retire from playing travel agent, and we're going to actually have a travel agent, like a person whose job it is to book travel plans.
2: Okay. Even rental cars.
4: Yeah, well, what about our upcoming trip to Dallas? Do you want me to still assist on that one, or?
5: Why don't you just tear up all those plans and we'll just let the travel agent start from scratch.
3: Oh, stop it. Stop it. I can't.
4: Okay. Well, yeah. Okay. Like, yeah, I guess I'm out. I'm hands off. I'll let the travel agent take the reins and I'll back away. Yeah.
6: You can relax now,
3: Dave. You're very sweet. I think you're very nice.
2: You guys are awesome. All right. Well, you guys
3: have fun.
2: Great trip to Dallas. Dave, enjoy. Get a book. Get a nice book. You don't have to do anything.
3: Relax. Just relax.
2: Okay. All right. Yeah, you guys have fun, and we'll talk to you guys real soon.
5: Awesome, thank you both so much.
2: All right. Bye, guys.
5: Bye.
3: I mean, he's very sweet. He took that very well.
2: Did you honestly think I was that bad in terms of making flights?
3: Your wife stayed in Mississippi another week because your flight situation sucked so bad for her on the way home.
2: Wow, when you put it that way, it kind of hurts.
3: The truth stings, huh?
2: It's got a punch to it. It's New Country 103.1.
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2: So you and Bo and the kids, or just you and Bo are going on to a vacation down the Keys?
3: The whole fam.
2: The whole fam.
3: We're still not in school yet.
2: Including your dog? That's awesome.
3: We're bringing a dog.
2: Bringing a dog. Now, how about your dog? I'm sorry, what?
3: We're not bringing your dog.
2: Whose dog are you bringing?
3: My parents. I can't. I feel so bad right now. I can't even tell you.
2: Do you bring your pet or somebody else's pet on vacation? It's coming up at 7 with Tim and Chelsea.
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4: Today's forecast calls for some sun with a chance of thunderstorms this afternoon. 89% humidity, a high of 94, and a low of 80.
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0: When you go on vacation, do you leave your dog home alone? 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We'll be back whenever. There's food in the dish. Goodbye. Is that what you're doing this weekend?
1: Thanks, Tim.
0: But, I mean, that's just your dog, but you are bringing a dog. Right?
1: Which makes this even worse. It's terrible. I feel horrible.
0: That you're bringing, you're bringing your parents' dog and not yours. Do your parents even know that?
1: Yeah.
0: That you're bringing their dog?
1: No, they're coming with us.
0: Oh, wow. Everybody's leaving the dog.

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1: So do you take your pets on vacation with you? A lot of people do. When we go on a vacation or travel somewhere, Loki, right to the kennel. We call it camp. And he gets excited. He gets to go run around for like 4 days with his friends. So you're doing this weekend?
2: So this weekend, the family, we're just going to go down to the Keys for the weekend. It was my husband Beau's birthday earlier this week, and we're still not in school. So we're like, all right, let's just do a quick little, you know, Isla Mirada run, celebrate the birthday, kind of like one last hurrah before, you know, the kiddos go back to school in November.
1: Okay.
2: So, you know, there's hotels now and Airbnbs are so great.
1: Right.
2: About letting you bring your pets with you, right? There's so many like dog friendly hotels and all the things. And Tiki's just not one of those dogs. And Tiki's a great dog. Like, she is awesome. Love her.
1: She doesn't like Airbnbs?
2: Sorry?
1: She doesn't like Airbnbs?
2: No, she can't be left. So, for example, we're going to a hotel.
1: Right.
2: That is dog friendly. Absolutely dog friendly. They're adorable. They like give your dog a little stuff via check-in. It's cute, right? They do a great job.
1: All right.
2: However, Tiki, if we were to leave her in a room and we were to like go down to the pool or go down to dinner where dogs aren't allowed to be with you at the pool, she would literally destroy that room.
1: Oh, like, I see what you're saying. Yeah.
2: It would be like a rock star from the 80s just
1: right
2: crushed a hotel.
1: She's just going to Billy Idol the entire room.
2: Exactly. Like big night out. Like just she'd tear the door.
1: Wow, when did Iron Maiden come in? That's awesome.
2: Exactly. She would scratch through the door. She'd chew through everything. I mean, like she just gets massive like anxiety and you can't like crate her because she would bark the whole time.
1: Right.
2: And we just can't, I can't, you know, do that at a hotel and annoy.
1: So where does she go?
2: It just doesn't work. So she gets sat. She actually goes, our neighbors are so sweet and they have two really cute dogs and they just love dogs. So our neighbors actually take her. Like she goes and lives at their house and just gets just spoiled. I mean, she's like sleeping
1: in
2: bed with them. So she's having a good time. Like I know she's okay.
1: She's got a vacation then.
2: But I feel really bad because my parents are going with us.
1: Right.
2: Their dog Lincoln and Tiki are very close. They're similar breeds. They're both cockapoos, right? But Lincoln's different. Lincoln, we can take with us and Lincoln won't Billy Idol the room. Like he won't go crazy. Like he's very chill.
1: Right.
2: And just will be like, all right, bye guys. I'll be over here. Like, well, like he's a much easier dog.
1: Right.
2: And I feel very bad because my parents, you know, we're meeting at our house.
1: You're taking your parents' dog and abandoning yours.
2: Okay. Don't say it like that. It's mean.
1: Okay. But leaving yours.
2: Because I feel bad. I'm like, all right, now I have to have a plan, right? Where Beau has to go and drop Tiki off before my parents come down with Lincoln. Because there's no way I'm going to like, let my parents come in the house, right? Let my parents come in the house with Lincoln and then be like, okay, bye. Like, I feel horrible and
1: So your dog can't see your parents' dog before you all get into the cars and leave.
2: Yes. Like that's horrible.
1: So when you bring your dog to the neighbors, do you shut the curtain so Tiki can't peek out? Going, no, like, hey, wait a sec, that's Lincoln over there.
2: I know. We've got to drop her off to them before we do this because this just feels really wrong. I don't know. I'm just so guilty about it. And she's been looking at me like as I've been packing the last like couple days, and I can tell. She knows. She's on Joss. I'm like, oh god.
1: The dogs know when you're leaving. I mean, Loki looked at my suitcase out on the floor of the bedroom last night. And he goes, all right, you're out of here.
2: God, Tim, it feels like more than that. It's like I walk past like with an outfit, and she's like, is that the outfit you're gonna be wearing when you're holding Lincoln? Yeah. I know.
1: Oh, you think she knows that Lincoln's going?
2: I'm just so guilt-ridden right now to take Lincoln and not Tiki that I just. But like I said, it's really not possible. I want to be able to travel with her. She just isn't. She's just not good. I love you, girl, but you're not good.
1: I mean, look at it this way. I mean, honestly, she has a little vacation with the neighbors, and she's going to be with her friends and everything like that, thinking about you and how you guys aren't there with her. So
2: Tim, I always knew I could come for you for help. Ass hat. You're the worst.
1: You think that she's like looking at your outfits going, wow, that looks like a Saturday night dress to me.
2: I know.
1: I wonder what I'll be doing. Not here.
2: Do you think Lincoln's outfit will match your outfit while you guys are down in the Keys without me?
1: 855-400-9475. Call or text right now. Do you take your pets on vacation with you? Or do you take somebody else's pet on vacation with you?
2: Shut up, Tim. That's amazing.
1: While you leave yours home with the neighbors. 855-400-9475. Call or text.

0: 1031.
1: All right, do you take your pets on vacation with you? Like I said, when Karen and I and the kids travel, 99% of the time, no, 100% of the time, Loki goes to the kennel. And we call it camp, and he runs around with all his little friends. And then we pick him up, and we don't see him for 3 days. It's pretty simple.
2: You guys don't even, like, you don't even pick him up when you get back. Because I've seen this with you. Like, you're like, oh, man, yeah, we got to get the dog. We've been home for, like, 2 days now.
1: He shows up eventually.
2: You always do that. You're like, oh yeah, we gotta go get the dog today. All right, like, you've been home since Friday.
1: Maybe some days, sometimes we've built an extra day in. Yeah, like, you know, he could use one more day of camp. We're gonna make it a Monday. We'll pick him up. Something
2: you do
1: like that
2: all the time. I'm always like, that's crazy to me. I can't wait to see my dog when I get home.
1: I love the dog, but and again, when he comes back from the kennel, when we return, we don't see him for like 2 days. He picks a spot in the house and sleeps, and then that's it. He gets up to eat, and that's it. So
2: he's exhausted.
1: Do you take your pets on vacation? 855-400-9475.
2: All right, we got text coming in on the text line. Carla says, we always take our dog with us on vacation when we drive. Hotel members love our dog. When we have to board her, though, she loves it. She thinks it's a spa and never looks back when we drop her off.
1: Absolutely.
2: Dang it. So
1: absolutely. Loki comes home. He's had a bath. He's gotten groomed. Whole nine yards. It's amazing.
2: All right. Jimmy Lynn said, yes, we always say that we're going to take our dog, our baby, with us, but he doesn't like the water. And we do a lot of beach destinations. So it's like, what's the point? Let's see. Alicia said, I would love to take mine with me, but I'm not about to take three cats with me. But we did take our dog, Marley, to SeaWorld.
1: You took a dog to SeaWorld?
2: Yeah, I have questions about that. Like, just to the hotel, or did you actually, like, take him to, like, the dolphin show?
1: The Here's the fish experience. Tank. Pick one out for dinner.
2: Ian says, I low-key feel guilty going to the store for 15 minutes. Oh, my gosh. See, that's like...
1: I'm sorry. One more time? You feel guilty for leaving for the store?
2: Yeah, Ian says he feels guilty going to the store for 15 minutes. But see, like, you have those dogs that you know are just, like, a little needy. Like, Tiki does sit on the top of our couch because it views the front door.
1: Right.
2: And she just kind of sits there, like, when you leave. And
1: imagines,
2: you
1: know, what it's like on the other side of the door.
2: She's like, yeah, what would it be like if I got to cross that threshold? But it's fine. I'll just sit here and stare through it on the couch. I think it's just because she makes me feel so guilty that I feel so guilty about leaving today.
1: In Shawshank, all you have is time. Took old Andy only 18 years.
2: So bad.
1: So your dog thinks it's in Shawshank.
2: Seriously. But you know, she goes to this, like, our friend's house, and they send pictures, and she's having the time of her life, but not without making you feel, did you pack an extra bag, your guilt trip bag, for when you leave today for the keys? I hope you did. Okay.
1: I think you'll be okay. Tika will be fine next door. Stop texting her pictures.
2: I got to change out of clothes on our way home so I don't smell like Lincoln. Like, I have like a whole plan.
1: Wow. Okay, whatever. Rico, I think she's done.
0: It's Tim and Chelsea on New Country 1031.
1: What? Okay. Yeah, that was out loud.
2: I maybe shouldn't have shared that part. That was an overshare.
1: Change your clothes so you don't smell like the other dog.
2: I was like, with Lincoln and cheating on her. Oh, God. It's so bad.
1: Coming up in less than 15 minutes. So I talked to my son last night. He and his buddies are in a brand new apartment townhome, and they've started meal prepping. You would think that there is a nuclear war on its way with all the meals that they've prepped.
2: That's so smart.
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1: 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Up to three accidents to avoid now in Palm Beach County, beginning I-95 northbound north of Atlantic Avenue. You'll find the other two, I-95 southbound just south of Forest Hill Boulevard and southbound on the Turnpike just south of Lake Worth Road. 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
15: Good morning, everybody. Happy Friday. We're going to see hot highs again today in the 90s, and we'll feel like 105 in spots at least this afternoon. So some impact heat again. 30% chance of some isolated, mainly inland storms based around the area tonight. And we're going to do more of the same throughout the weekend with highs continuing to be above average in those lower 90s. I'm WPBF 25 First Warning meteorologist Sandra Shaw.
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From Loxahatchee to Lake Worth, Tim and Chelsea are legally required to warn you, this is what your morning sounds like. 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
1: You would think that my son and his roommates are preparing for a winter equal to Valley Forge with all the meals that they're prepping. They've only been into this new apartment town home for, I don't know, a week.
2: But that's like so smart because this is his first year not living in a dorm. Does he have a meal plan still? Like,
1: yeah, he does. He does one meal a week, and if he doesn't use it, they stack up.
2: One meal a week?
1: Right, on campus.
2: That's not a lot.
1: No. I mean, they're grocery shopping and food prepping and the whole nine yards.
2: Right. So, yeah, he's got to do that if he only gets one meal a week at, like, a dining hall situation.
1: But they've prepared all the food, like, at once, as if it's going to stay good for another 3 months. Let me give you an example.
2: Okay.
1: So his roommate Alex decided to crock pot cook an entire pork shoulder. So, no. And
2: okay, keep going.
1: It simmered, I don't know, 14 hours or something like that. And he showed me a picture of it. It's huge. They will not get through that pork shoulder in like 2 months if they ate it breakfast, lunch, and dinner.
2: I think you are so underestimating your son, first of all. And then he lives with how many dudes?
1: Two.
2: Okay, so three dudes total. You don't think that they're going to hammer that thing in like less than a couple of days? You're crazy. I've seen what your son ate.
1: I did not say that was the only thing that they had prepared. So my son then cooked a chicken with pepperoncini peppers or whatever those hot peppers are. All right.
2: Okay.
1: So he texts me a picture of his plate last night. I don't know why he's texting me pictures of food. I mean, obviously, he's very happy with himself that he's doing this.
2: He's proud of himself. Look, Dad, look what I can do. I learn from the best.
1: So it wasn't on a plate. It was on a paper plate that was an American flag, America.
2: Okay, I didn't learn everything from the best.
1: And it was just pieces of chicken with these peppers around it. And that was all that was on the plate.
2: Meat. Protein.
1: And meat. And hot peppers. And I said, do you happen to go out and get any, I don't know, rice? Maybe cook some of that up on the side and everything?
2: Maybe throw some broccoli in there with that? Maybe some beans?
1: Yeah, and he said he forgot all that stuff. He goes, but moving forward, we're going
2: to... you don't cook meat ahead? Do you not, like, do that?
1: I do, but what I told him is I said, you guys are cooking so much food at once... You're not going to be able to go through all of it. Like, seriously.
2: Challenge accepted.
1: I know the challenge is accepted, but seriously, all you three are going to eat for three meals a day is pork and chicken. That's it.
2: Crushing it.
1: Just meat. There's nothing else in the house. Just meat. And he goes, well, we got some Cokes. I'm like, good. Meat and soda.
2: Did he say Cokes?
1: Yeah, Cokes.
2: Ew, God, no.
1: I'm sorry. The grocery store had a twofer on Pepsis. So you buy one case of Pepsi, you get two for free.
2: Oh, my God.
1: So they've got three cases of Pepsi, a pork shoulder, and an entire chicken. That's what they're eating. So
2: I mean, I'm trying.
1: What I'm saying is, I'm like
2: trying to just defend him in some way.
1: You don't have to cook all the food in one. You don't have to bring it home from the grocery store and cook it all. You can pace yourself.
2: I need pictures.
1: Maybe cook something on like a Thursday night.
2: We like to do that though, where we cook like meat for like a couple of days,
1: right?
2: So we can like. You know, like we cook a lot of chicken at once. Like we grill all the chicken at once. So it's like you can have it for salads and like lunches and stuff like that. Like I totally get that.
1: Right. But what I'm saying is like, you know, again, it's not going to be. Hold on.
2: You don't think something's going to happen at Starkville?
3: Dear Dad, it is your son, Jonah. My roommates and I have cooked all the meat out here on the plane. We had one pig and a chicken. We are now eating it. Alex slow cooked the pork shoulder for 4.5 weeks. We got up this morning and had a big bowl of Porkios.
2: Listen.
3: Please send vegetables, your son Jonah.
2: I actually do want to hear how many versions they eat of this.
1: Huh?
2: Pork tacos, pork nachos, pork bowl, pork.
1: They're gonna go knock on their friend's door. And go, hey, we got some leftover pork. You wanna trade it for like a cupcake or something? I think I do have the picture. I'll send it to you.
2: I want the picture. I want to see the picture.
4: New truck.

0: Zone.
1: Less than 3 minutes away, there is a government official who came out and said he has a lot of alien files and he's willing to release them.
2: Right.
1: And I went down the hallway and I cross-checked it with Diener.
2: Damn it, Diener.
1: Diener says the guy's perfectly legit. We have his audio coming up. Top three things is next with Tim and Chelsea. It's New Country 101.5.

0: took moving on.
1: Three things you need to know to start your day with Tim and Chelsea.
2: Yes, the kids have only been in school for a week. Some kids haven't even returned yet, but thank God the Spirit of Halloween stores are open. Get those costumes early, kids. We'll talk about that here in just a second. Welcome to Friday, everybody. Top three things you need to know. I actually confirmed this with Diener down the hall. He's the host of the UAP podcast, Aliens, UFOs, Government Conspiracy Theories. There is a guy named Dr. Eric Davis who said he has a ton of alien files and he's willing to release them.
3: My name is Dr. Eric Davis. I'm an astrophysicist and a chief scientist in the U.S. defense intelligence industry. I've seen classified and proprietary defense intelligence industry evidence that the American public and the world have a right to see.
2: We got to see this. I absolutely want to see this.
4: Why is he just deciding this like today? Like, it's fine. We'll just do it now.
2: Probably because somebody rubbed the nap of his fur the wrong way. And he's...
4: Oh, my God.
2: He said, basically, if Trump gives him permission, which relieves him and absolves him of all the do not resuscitate things or whatever that thing is called.
4: NDA?
2: Yeah. he said he'll release all the alien files. And this guy sounds like he's got a lot.
4: Well, and if you look at it, like the story, he goes in specifically to like the four species, which Diener always talks about. God, I cannot believe we're talking about this.
2: What is it? The grays,
4: the Nordics,
2: the reds,
4: the blues, the whites. I don't know. But yes, it's like that. But he's got like all the specifics.
2: I almost just got crushed. All right, go ahead.
4: Diener's going to totally talk about this next Thursday.
2: Diener has been trying to get this guy on the phone, and he's close, he said. But, I mean...
4: He's in the DMs.
2: I will say this. If I was this guy, I wouldn't open my mouth.
4: I'd be like, chance.
2: Alien files? I don't know what you're talking about, Bob. I have nothing. I've never seen aliens. In fact, you know
4: the
2: what?
4: Ones that say,
2: I don't even believe
4: outside?
2: In aliens. Mm-mm. Nope.
4: Yeah,
2: I've
4: no
2: got nothing.
4: Chance. Target on your back.
2: I actually got asked to be transferred to accounting. I'm

0: I mean,
1: I don't
0: it's cool.
1: believe what I'm hearing. Rusty Twang is singing about us.
2: His name is Rusty Twang.
1: Come on, family. If
2: you're oh, come on. This is just awesome.
0: I'm not a huge fan of that show. I just never have been.
2: Absolutely love that show. But Karen is in your on your team, hates the show.
0: I can hear Vale sometimes when she's watching it, and I'm like, ugh, their voices to me are like nails on a chalkboard. But I will say it's really cool that Luke Combs is like a character, and I'm sure he's got three boys who probably watch the show.
2: Right, he's a god.
0: They probably could give a rip about daddy touring and doing stadiums. They're like, my dad's on my favorite show. I mean, that's where you get all the cool dad points right there.
2: They could give a hang that dad's bank account is at like $4 bazillion.
0: No, don't care.
2: That they won't have to work any day in their life. But you're on Big City Greens, Dad. You're really cool.
0: You made it. You made it.
2: It is August 21st. The kids have been back in school for about a week. When do your kids go back?
0: November.
2: November. That's
0: August
2: cool.
0: August 31st.
2: August 31st.
0: Yeah.
2: But thank God.
0: 2 weeks.
2: Thank God the Spirit of Halloween stores officially open.
3: Spirit Halloween has everything you can imagine for Halloween, from classic characters to legendary icons. You can find the perfect costume and accessories for the whole family.
2: Yeah, make sure you get your costume early. You don't want to be caught without a costume September 2nd.
0: No, and I did. I saw the store. It's in a new location for us, like down here in Boynton. I'm like, oh, it's there. The sign's there. It's not open yet. We're gonna drive by it and just pretend like it's still closed.
2: Did your kids notice it?
0: My kids are like, I think it is open. I'm like, no, it's not. There's a lot of cars in front of them. Yeah, they're going to sushi.
2: How many costumes did they have last year?
0: They normally average about two or three.
2: Two or three. Because yeah, you got to get the whole circuit. And you got school circuit.
0: You got school circuit. You know, you then you got like a parade. Circuit. Then you got like a natural Halloween. You got to work the circuit. But I will say some of my friends I saw on Facebook and Instagram have already been to the store. So it's open.
2: They've already been?
0: Yep.
2: Oh my gosh.
0: It's not even September.
2: They're good people. I mean, I remember a few years back, Shaughnessy had to get a costume. It was like the week before Halloween or the week of Halloween rather. And we went into a Spirit store. Oh my God. I mean, I still have nightmares about it. It was just
0: a crime scene.
2: It was absolute destruction in there.
0: Yeah.
2: So
0: oh, yeah.
2: When are you taking your kids?
0: I mean, to be honest, we're still trying to entertain them because they're out of school. So I will probably make that some sort of field trip. Like, all right, everybody, let's go.
2: All right. This year, 5-6 costumes each.
0: Doing it to myself. I know.
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2: Yes, we have your single day passes to SeaWorld.
0: Yeah, yeah.
2: This is the way to wrap up the summer. Or let's say your kids aren't in school until November, Chelsea. SeaWorld is
0: where you go. Hit up the Spirit Halloween store.
2: Hit the Spirit of Halloween store and then take them to SeaWorld. Your chance, 4 single day passes to SeaWorld coming up less than 15 minutes. Just be the first person to tell us who.
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5: 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Down to 2 accidents to avoid now. Palm Beach County beginning I-95 southbound north of Yamada Road. You'll find the second on Hood Road at Alton Road. 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
9: Today's forecast calls for some sun with a chance of thunderstorms this afternoon. 89% humidity, a high of 94, and a low of 80.
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2: And this is the way you can get your hands on four single-day passes to SeaWorld Orlando. 855-400-9475. All you have to do is just be the first person to tell us of these three stories. Who done be the man from Florida?
3: All right, we had someone's bull escaping, apparently, from his home and was found roaming in a Walmart parking lot.
2: That's just awesome.
3: Yeah.
2: I love that.
3: Tried to get in a drain, apparently, that's he was found. I don't know. Next, we have a man driving a box truck the wrong way on 95.
2: Oh, that's not good. That's not good. That's in the no bueno category.
3: For a very long time, a long period of time.
2: Really?
3: And last but not least, listen to this one. We have a construction worker who was jackhammering during a building renovation and struck gold.
2: What?
3: $10 million worth of gold. But right now, he is not allowed to keep any of it because they don't know whose it is.
2: Will he see any of it?
3: How pissed would you be? I think he's going to maybe like negotiate a finder's fee, but screw you. I found it.
2: Why would you tell anybody that you found it?
3: How would you tell anybody?
2: I would be like, hey, what you doing there, Jim? Nothing. Absolutely nothing. Just jackhammering dirt.
3: Why is your face so shiny? I don't know. Look at that.
2: $10 million. Well, I would assume it would go to the owner of the building.
3: They still can't figure out where it came from.
2: Somehow.
3: And it's not that old. It's like from like the 1960s.
2: Somehow, if it's buried in a building. Yeah. And he jackhammered to uncover it. Somehow I'm thinking not legit.
3: You don't think so? Also, like, you know what? What did we leave? We packed everything. We packed the typewriter. We packed the printer. Did anybody grab the gold bars?
2: Did anybody dig up the gold before we left? Ah, crap. Now we got to go back and get it. Oh, look, somebody already discovered it. Wow. 855-400-9475. Four single-day passes to SeaWorld. Let me ask you this. If that was you, and you were jackhammering in a building, and you found $10 million of gold, would you tell anybody?
3: No.
2: What?
3: No.
2: You wouldn't tell anybody?
3: I mean, I would tell Bo.
2: Well, besides your husband, because all of a sudden you guys are...
3: Move.
2: Right, absolutely.
3: There would be signs.
2: I'm proud of you. Absolute proud of you. Who is the man from Florida? 855-400-9475.

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1: 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Who's this?
2: Hey, what's going on? Zach.
1: All right, a man from Florida, your chance for 4 single-day passes to SeaWorld. Hear your stories.
3: All right, honey, we have someone's bull escaped from his home and was found roaming in a Walmart parking lot. A man driving a box truck for a really long time, by the way, wrong way on 95. And a construction worker was jackhammering during a building reno and struck gold, like $10 million worth, but as of now cannot keep it.
1: All right, who do you think is the man from Florida?
2: I got to go with story number 2 with a 95.
1: 95 going the wrong way.
2: Yeah.
3: He's right.
1: He's right.
3: He's right.
2: Yeah! Let's go!
1: You just got yourself 4 single-day passes to SeaWorld. Congratulations.
3: Woohoo! Congrats.
2: That's awesome. I just went this past weekend, too.
1: Well.
3: Oh, well, it's not just so lovely. You want to just go back and make sure it's still there?
1: Whatever you didn't get to, cover it this weekend.
2: Gotta make sure.
1: All right.
3: Love that for you.
1: Hold on the line. By the way, where did they find the gold? I gotta know.
3: The gold actually was in Belgium, so that's kind of random, right? Okay. Belgium.
1: Belgium's, those guys bury gold all the time. All right.
3: The Belgians. Hold the Belgians, on. They're crazy Belgians, gold.
1: They're just wacky. Hold on the line. Have a great weekend, and thanks for listening.
2: Thank you.
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5: 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We still have several accidents affecting commutes around Palm Beach County. We'll begin southbound on the turnpike just south of Indiantown Road. You'll find the others southbound on the turnpike south of Lake Worth Road, southbound on the turnpike south of Glades Road, on Hood Road at Alton Road, and finally on Forest Hill Boulevard at South Congress Avenue. 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
1: Earlier this week, I told you about the story of my son and his two roommates in their new townhouse, and the AC unit went down.
2: Yep, they had to have like three units put
1: in. Three units. Coming up before 10 this morning, I'll post it on my personal Instagram page where they install the units.
2: No, no, that needs to go on the New Country Facebook page.
1: I'll put it on the New Country Facebook.
2: It should live there.
1: It's above and beyond. I couldn't even believe it when I saw it. But
2: it's kind of brilliant, though.
1: According to him, the AC unit came back on, so they're not using the window units anymore. And I said,
2: when is it supposed to get replaced, though? Like, they're still trying to get the AC replaced. They're just not, like, telling...
1: It's another 2 weeks.
2: Property manager.
1: Yeah, it'll be another 2 weeks before they get that fixed. Be another 2 weeks before they get their dishwasher fixed as well. So it's just amazing.
2: Smell good in there. Must smell good.
1: Fantastic. I will post that picture. You will not believe it. It'll be before 10 o'clock. But that being said, our friends over at John C. Cassidy AC they're giving you $50. Help you get back to school. Buy some supplies for the kids. Maybe a filter for your AC unit. And if you're a teacher, you always buy supplies. And we know that teachers...
2: Right, you get supplies, but then you spend so much money out of your own pocket. Love when a teacher wins these too.
1: Thanks to our friends over at John C. Cassidy AC. 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We're going to give you a $50 gift card so that you can get what you want. And you know what?
2: A little
1: something for yourself, man, that's fine too. Caller 10, 855-400-9475. Well, a little something for the kids, a little something for you.
3: Like, you deserve it. Treat yourself.
1: Caller 10, congratulations.

0: things you need to know to start your day with Tim and Chelsea.
1: Luke Combs actually has his own animated cartoon character on the show Big City Greens. I gotta tell you, it's awesome.
2: It's pretty cool. It's good really for him. Cool. I love that for him.
1: We'll talk about that here in just a second. Welcome to Friday, everybody. Top three things you need to know. We're going to keep our eye on this guy, but there is a government official who says he's sitting on top of tons of alien files, footage. He's got the stories. He's willing to release all of it, and his name is Dr. Eric Davis.
3: My name is Dr. Eric Davis. I'm an astrophysicist and a chief scientist in the U.S. defense intelligence industry. I've seen classified and proprietary defense intelligence industry evidence, evidence that the American public and the world have a right to see.
1: You know what? The guy's got a set. You got to give it to him. If he's coming out and saying, I got all this stuff.
2: With his face, with his voice, I'm just sitting there like, you know, put a mask on.
1: Right.
2: Disguise your voice.
4: Hi, my name's Fred, and I have aliens. I have all files for aliens.
1: So
2: now you just sound like one.
1: I mean, he's got a set on him because if I was sitting on those things, I'd be like, I don't know what you're talking about.
2: I have not seen any files.
1: I've been in this chair for 20 years. I haven't seen one alien. Not one.
2: But there's just got to be some reason why he wants to release it all now. I hope so bad that Diener, I can't believe I'm saying this. I hope so bad that Diener gets an interview with this guy.
1: So early this morning, I went down the hall and I asked Diener about this guy, if he's ever heard of him and was he legit? And Diener said, yes, I've heard of him. I've tried to get him on the UAP podcast now for X amount of time. And yes, this guy is legit. And he said, all this dude Dr. Davis is looking for is Trump's okay to release all of it. I mean, come on.
2: Go for it, buddy. Good luck.
1: I mean, how... All right,
2: I say do it.
1: Let's take a poll. How fast does he disappear?
2: I'm going to give it like 3 weeks.
1: Really?
2: 3 weeks. Like, we got to get into like the holiday season, like some confusion. We got to focus on other things, and then he's gone.
1: I was thinking like 10:30.
2: There's not a lot to distract. I was thinking before lunch.
1: I was thinking noon, something like that. Luke Combs has his own animated character, and he's making an appearance on the cartoon show Big City Greens.

0: What I'm hearing, Rusty Twang is singing about us. It's a Barber Appreciation Day miracle.
1: I mean, that's just awesome. That is so cool.
2: I mean, he's going to be an epic dad in his household because he's got three boys who obviously watch that show, I'm sure.
1: Oh, absolutely.
2: I mean, yeah.
1: And I got to tell you something. Like, you and Karen are in this, on the same team. You're not a big fan of that show. Shaughnessy and I used to watch it all the time. I think it's very entertaining.
2: Their voices are just like...
1: The dad is a farmer, and they're in the big city, and like he had a farming accident where it took off half of his index finger. I mean, that's a cartoon character. That's
2: what we're
1: awesome.
2: We're children with. I love that. Yeah, sure.
1: The spirit. That's very cool. The Spirit Halloween store. Thank God, it's now open. And yes, it is August 21st.
3: Spirit Halloween has everything you can imagine for Halloween, from classic characters to legendary icons. You can find the perfect costume and accessories for the whole family.
1: Your kids have noticed this?
2: We saw one the other day, and I was like, oh, I don't think it's open still, but they had like the sign that's
1: right.
2: I was like, oh, this is not good. It looks like it might be open. I still kind of drove the car further away from it. Like,
1: right.
2: Oh, I just don't think it's open yet. See the sign? It's not open yet. And sure enough.
1: Is that the same mode of thinking when you tell Chuck E. Cheese is closed? Have you ever done that?
2: Chuck E. Cheese, I'm so lucky. It's so far from the street.
1: Right.
2: That you can just really be like, oh my God. See, you can't even, I mean, the windows are blacked out.
1: I used to tell my kids that they sold the company.
2: 100%. My God, lights are out for now. They must have not paid their bills yesterday.
1: But your kids are not in school until the end of next week.
2: Oh my God. They're not in school until the end of next week. I've seen friends of mine on Instagram, on Facebook, taking their kids to Spirit already. And now that you and I have been talking about it this morning, just so you know, we've already talked about this like a couple of times.
1: Right.
2: My entire Instagram feed is Spirit Halloween. We're now open.
1: Oh, I say, let's see,
2: so much trouble.
1: Your kids go to school when? Next Friday?
2: Yeah, no.
1: Oh my God, the Monday after that. Oh.
2: Like 10 days still.
1: They're going there at least two times before they go back to school.
2: 100%. It's an indoor cold afternoon field trip for everyone.
1: Oh, you gotta kill another week. You are so going. They're going to have like 15 costumes this year.
2: They just like to go and get scared by everything there. They're such little weirdos. It's like a little Halloween Horror Night for them.
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5: 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We still have several accidents affecting commutes around Palm Beach County. We'll begin southbound on the turnpike just south of Indiantown Road. You'll find the others southbound on the turnpike south of Lake Worth Road, southbound on the turnpike south of Glades Road, on Hood Road at Alton Road, and finally on Forest Hill Boulevard at South Congress Avenue. 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
12: Today's forecast calls for some sun with a chance of thunderstorms this afternoon. 89% humidity, a high of 94, and a low of 80.
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0: still have time to text in a question that you think Chelsea and I should know the answer to. You should know this. 855-400-9475. I've got two questions for you already. One, won't even have to even blink an eye at it. One is actually going to test your sports prowess.
1: Oh, no.
0: Oh, yeah. I think you'll have it. I think you got this. I think you got this. If you have a question, 855-400-9475. You should know this next.

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1: Four questions that you write in and you think, Chelsea and I should know the answer to. You should know this. These are good questions for you. I think you're going to get all of them. I think you're going to get all of them. Right. One might be on the more challenging side, but you're going to get it. Absolutely. Your questions?
2: I think you're good. I think you're going to have to think on a couple, but like they're simple. Just simplify them. Don't overthink it.
1: Overthink
2: giving advice,
1: it?
2: Apparently,
1: have you ever
2: don't
1: met
2: overthink
1: me?
2: It.
1: I don't overthink anything.
2: Can you just not leery it?
1: That's my M.O. Tim, not overthinking leery.
2: So don't be you, and you will get them.
1: All right, here we go. You can launch.
2: All right, leery, here we go. What is the fourth letter of the Greek alphabet?
1: Alpha,
2: yeah.
1: Omega, and there's a bunch of them in between. I'm going to go with Delta.
2: Yes!
1: Really?
2: You didn't overthink it. You just picked one.
1: Those are the only three I know. I mean, I've never studied the Greek alphabet.
2: Alpha, beta, gamma, delta. So that's the fourth.
1: Right. I was done after that.
2: Okay.
1: So
2: I'm just saying, you did great. You didn't overthink it.
1: All right. Chelsea, you should know this. This is from Abby. She's talking about how you and your kids are going to the Spirit of Halloween store that's now open. Speaking of the Spirit of Halloween store being open, this is a softball. Name the 1990 film about a murdered banker and his grieving girlfriend who was helped by a psychic.
2: Wait, what?
1: Oh my God, you got this. 1990 film about a murdered banker, his grieving girlfriend, and they are helped by a psychic. Oh, you got this.
2: Oh, come Ghost?
1: On. Oh my gosh, there you go.
2: Oh, that was so weird. I'm like, wait, what?
1: There you go. See? Okay,
2: sorry, I had to think about that.
1: That's a great question, Abby. Thank you for that. All right.
2: Oh, Ghost. I love that movie.
1: Go for it. We're on a positive wave right now.
2: All right. The Odyssey.
1: Delta. There we go.
2: The movie The Odyssey
1: a handy little
2: has
1: letter.
2: Just now made the most of any R-rated film, just surpassing which other R-rated film?
1: What? What question was that?
2: The Odyssey.
1: Okay.
2: The Odyssey.
1: Right.
2: It just came out, right?
1: Right.
2: Is now the highest grossing R-rated film.
1: Right.
2: Just surpassing which other R-rated film?
1: The Iliad.
2: Know this. What?
1: Iliad. Iliad, Odyssey.
2: No.
1: I don't know. Deadpool.
2: Thank you.
1: Really? Dang.
2: Look at that. It's the Deadpool and Wolverine, but I'm going to give it to you because you should know that. That's
1: wow. Hey, I'm going to roll. All right.
2: I told you.
1: All right, here we go. This is sent in from Josh. Oh, you got this. I don't even know why I'm wasting your time. You guys are traveling down to the Keys this weekend for one last family vacation, right?
2: Mm-hmm.
1: Josh wants you to name the most famous author who lived in Key West during the 1930s.
2: Ernest Hemingway?
1: There you go. Why even waste time with that?
2: Yay!
1: This is good. We
2: should just be done. We shouldn't do any more.
1: No, we shouldn't do any more. Rico, can you cue that, please? Yeah, absolutely. If you have a question, ain't getting by Chelsea, and I know off switch here, 855-400-9475.

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1: Two questions down, two to go. On a roll, you should know this. And by the way, thank you to everybody who texted in the questions. Those are fantastic.
2: So good.
1: All right, you have two questions left. One, I think you're going to get it, but you might freak a little bit. But the other one, you got with your eyes closed. Which one would you like first?
2: I guess the one that I'm not going to do all that. So okay. I can finish
1: but
2: one.
1: I'm telling you, you got this. You have this. All right, Penny texted in. The WNBA has been in the news recently because of all the violent, flagrant fouls that have been committed against Caitlin Clark and Sophie Cunningham, who are teammates for which team?
2: Are they the Fever?
1: I didn't even know why I asked it. Don't even know why I asked it. Okay, there you go. Absolutely, 100%.
2: Okay.
1: Indiana Fever. That was awesome.
2: Indiana Fever. Okay. All right. To me, this is so easy.
1: Right.
2: What is the smallest unit of matter?
1: The smallest unit of, I mean, the atom?
2: I love when you do that. You mean the atom? Like,
1: is that?
2: Kelsey, I don't even know. I don't even know why you're asking me this. Because, like,
1: well, I mean, are you going into? Are you going? Is that right?
2: Yes.
1: Oh, sweet. That's awesome.
2: Oh, cool. You don't want to argue your answer now?
1: Well, no. I didn't know whether you were going into neutrons and protons and all that sort of stuff, which make up. Never mind. Never mind. Don't worry about it. Never mind. It'd be an argument in my house. All right. Here we go.
2: I'm so sorry. I didn't mean to push a button.
1: It's just one of those things. All right. You definitely know this. And this was sent in from Tom. Okay. Chelsea.
2: Heath.
1: Who had the last line on Friends?
2: That's definitely Chandler.
1: There you go.
2: You know that Matthew Perry asked to have the last line? Like, he asked the writers if he could have the last line.
1: Really?
2: Because it meant that much to him.
1: Really?
2: Uh-huh.
1: And you gave me crap about arguing about protons and neutrons in my house?
2: Mine is funnier and more entertaining. You're getting mad about matter. Jesus.
1: Was that it?
2: Oh, no, you have one more.
1: I just gave it to you.
2: No, you have a question, Momo.
1: Son of a... Okay, go ahead.
2: Don't get mad.
1: Gotcha. Chandler.
2: Don't get mad.
1: Oh, no. We are... Seriously?
2: Don't be mad.
1: Hold on. I got to get the timer out because I know what's
2: coming. Get your timer. You know what's happening.
1: I know, but I got to find it now.
2: I have a timer. I can do it.
1: You have a timer? Okay. Good.
2: I know it stresses you out to time yourself. So here we go.
1: All right. It's categories, Publix. What's the letter?
2: It's not Publix.
1: Oh, really? I got a shot at this. Okay. Here we go.
2: It's Target. Letter?
1: Right. Hold on a second.
2: Are you ready?
1: I'm ready. Hold on.
2: Okay, ready?
1: Target, letter what?
2: Letter S. Go.
1: Yes. S. Shoes, socks, snakes, sorties, Saskatchewan, Staples. Oh, my God. I got four. Holy crap. I got four. That was amazing. That was awesome.
2: Take the victory.
1: I am taking the victory. I didn't get all five, but I got four.
2: Snakes, Saskatchewan.
1: You know what? Target did used to sell snakes when they first were open. They had a little pet section, and they had a couple of garter snakes in there. A lot of people don't know that.
2: Sure.
1: Huh? Absolutely. Their main branch in Minneapolis, right there. Mm-hmm. Garter snakes. Well, not big sellers. That's why they discontinued them. And they sent all the snakes upstate to a farm to play with other snakes.
2: You can just stop the story. If you stop the lie, like, it sounds more believable. Stop going into the lie. Stop it.
1: And then they brought in pythons. And that
2: there it is. Just can't help himself.
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0: John C. Cassidy, AC, first of all, they rock. 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
1: Mm-hmm.
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0: 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If you want to spend it there too, go for it.
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1: Yep, we're about to do a little travel with Tim.com. 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
1: No, not direct flight, I can't have that. 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
2: Where?
1: I think D.C.
2: Oh, I
1: actually have to look at the ticket.
2: Are you sure it's not Oahu?
1: Well, last time I stopped in D.C., I got delayed for 7.5 hours.
2: Wasn't that the one where you sat on the tarmac and just, that's the one.
1: The exact airport,
2: so
1: yeah.
2: So you decided, like, why not do it again? Lightning won't strike the same place twice.
1: Here's the deal. I don't decide that. American Airlines is the one that picks it for me.
2: Oh, no. Leery.
1: So, if you need me, I'll be at Reagan National.
2: So bad.
1: What could possibly go wrong?
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1: Ooh, I can tell that you're mad. And I ain't half surprised about that since the day that we met.

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1: This is so cool, by the way. And you really don't have to do much. All you have to do is just be listening on their app.
0: Right.
1: And every 5 hours, that's another entry. You just stack up those entries to win these passes. It's huge.
0: If you do not have the app, first of all, shame on you. Download it right now.
1: Shame.
0: It's free.
1: That's how you win everything.
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1: everything.
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1: And by the way, I have this picture on my personal Instagram page. You know how I was telling you earlier this week that Jonah and his buddies, the AC went down in their townhouse?
2: Oh, yeah.
1: And that management had to put in window units?
2: Yes.
1: Well, they put Jonah's in, and they put it in his bathroom.
2: Stop it.
1: And it is right next to his toilet.
2: No, it's not.
1: It is true.
2: No, it's not.
1: It is absolutely. Again, it's on my personal Instagram page. You can
2: check
1: it out.
2: It smells nice then, right? No? Does it not smell good?
1: He's nice and cool. And yeah, there you go. Look at that one right there. There it is.
2: Oh, my God.
1: I am not kidding. It is right next to his toilet, right above the toilet paper.
2: I like that he actually wrote it out so you knew what was what.
1: Yeah, because I couldn't really discern that by myself.
2: Couldn't figure that one out, huh?
1: Check it out on my personal Instagram page.
2: Hey, it is Chelsea. I don't think we would ever buy a house again that didn't have impact windows and doors. 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

We finally got here. We finally got to Friday. What's up? It is Eddie E. Good morning. It is New Country 103.1. If it's payday for you, good times. If it's not, don't worry. You'll get yours next week.

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So Tim and Chelsea come back on Monday. Well, first, look, enjoy your weekend. That's the most important thing. We can't skip that. But they do have $50 to Miami Grill to give away 8 a.m. Monday. Man from Florida.

have ever gone to like BJ's or Costco or done any kind of crazy shopping during the week. That's what Saturday and Sunday are always about. But I did go there one time to Costco when it first opened. Did not know the samples don't start that early. I was very bad mood.

0: actually live close enough to, I think, Financial Amphitheater. Sometimes I can hear the songs being played when there's a show out there. But there's no fun tailgating in your backyard. It is better to be there, especially if you want to go see Dan and Shay, Tyler Hubbard, and Josh Ross. Now, they'll be here in October, but you still have August and September to get a couple entries in. 75 hours if you haven't gotten there yet for August. And then when September kicks in, get you another 75. Got a couple shots at seeing that show. It is a Saturday night, October 17th.
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4: Hey, y'all, this is Megan Maroney, and this is my song, Medicine.

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Today is National Brazilian Blowout Day. 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

0: concerts after concerts coming next month in October. I mean, all this week, we were sending you to Orlando for SeaWorld. We gave out those tickets to the West Palm Beach Beer Festival that's happening tomorrow. 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You just have to download it, then register your name, and pretty much you're hitting one button when you wake up every day. It says, listen live, and that's your start at winning.
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7: 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It's Morgan Wallen here, and this is my new song.

if you got us on right now in Port St. Lucie. Hello. How's your day going? What's up? It's Eddie E. Got us in Boca. What's your plan for the weekend? 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
1: 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Lainey Wilson here. 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

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This is why I like taking a lunch at 1 o'clock. Well, one, because when you get back from lunch at 2, it makes the day go faster after. But I always took my lunch at 1 so I could watch soap operas, because I always watched Days of Our Lives back in the day.

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0: Hey, it's Tim and Chelsea. Monday morning, 7 a.m. Who had the better weekend getaway? Me traveling up to Boston to clean out my parents' house, or Chelsea going to the Keys? I don't even know why I'm asking this question.
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0: Monday morning, 7 a.m. with Tim and Chelsea.

0: continue to give you a chance at four Silver SeaWorld annual passes. That is only through this weekend. After Sunday, it is over. So 5 hours today, 5 hours tomorrow, 5 hours Sunday. You have three entries in getting four annual passes to SeaWorld.
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It is Eddie E. All right, let's get the next half of your workday finished, shall we? How about a little after lunch laugh? What was Forrest Gump's password? One, Forrest, one.

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thank you to our first responders and members of our military. It is Eddie E. saying hello to our Palm Beach County Fire Rescue. 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

0: Hey, it's Tim and Chelsea. Monday morning, 7 a.m. Who had the better weekend getaway? Me traveling up to Boston to clean out my parents' house or Chelsea going to the Keys? I don't even know why I'm asking this question.
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It is Eddie E saying thank you to our first responders and members of our military today. Want to say hello to our Palm Beach Fire Rescue. 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

0: Just getting a little ahead of myself. A little Jason Aldean whiskey drink. 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
1: 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Last call I thought I'd get. 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
10: Hey, y'all, this is Graylin James, and this is my new single, Water at a Wedding.

It's called water at a wedding. Raise your hand if you're going to a wedding this weekend. Okay. Saturday or Sunday? I feel like people only have weddings on Saturdays. I don't know why. Is it bad luck to have it on a Sunday? I don't know. I've never been married.

right, so I got a request for all my exes from Lauren Elena. That is going out to a girl named Lauren. Thank you for listening, by the way, in Boynton. Zach Brown Band, Chicken Fried. David, that's coming to you in Lantana. 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

0: Last night was Clematis by Night. The Thursday night event they've been doing for like 30 years. It's like 6 to 9 p.m. It is free. You got to check it out sometime. But that's not the only thing they do. They do stuff on the weekends. It's too, look, we're only a couple months away from the West Palm Beach Green Market coming back, which is a Saturday morning thing. A lot of stuff going on that you don't even have to pay for, which is always awesome. Go to WPB.org/event and click on their calendar.
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0: Tim and Chelsea, Monday morning, 7 a.m. Who had the better weekend getaway? 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

Great song that is. Jason Aldean's latest called Anytime Soon. It is on New Country 103.1. Do we love it? 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

All right, got some Lee Bryce, John Morgan. Going to play some Post Malone with Blake Shelton as well on the way. Less than 15 minutes for you. Kicking off the weekend with South Florida's new country, 103.1.

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5: What up? It's Nick Rivers for Greenway Kia of West Palm Beach. Here with Mike. Mike, one of the things that I wish I had in my Kia Sportage, I got a 2025. I wish I had the adjustable cruise control. I see all the vehicles now on the lot have that. I'm so jealous.
6: I put my wife in a new Kia. I took her out of her Mercedes, and she said, "Oh, this is not going to work." And then she came to me about 2 days later and said, "Hey, did you know all the features on this car? It's got so much more than my Mercedes did. If it's raining and you can't see where you're going," she puts adaptive cruise on to make sure that car doesn't hit anybody in front of her. And then you got the lane assist to make sure you stay in the lane.
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5: 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And that to me is everything.
6: I was hoping she was 15 or

0: Logistics.
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0: 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And Greenway Kia of West Palm Beach is where I'm going to go to get that car. 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

this one from Ella. It's Mariah Carey, All I Want for Christmas Is You. All right, it's New Country 103.1. This song, Tuesday, Texas, song of the century. Just when

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I know something. I'm just saying that, like, usually when Kenny Chesney drops a new album, it usually follows a tour announcement. I'm not saying I know anything. I'm just saying, like, I'm trying to manifest. I would love Kenny Chesney to come through after this upcoming album that comes out in September.

0: Hey, it's Tim and Chelsea. Monday morning, 7 a.m. Who had the better weekend getaway? Me traveling up to Boston to clean out my parents' house or Chelsea going to the Keys? I don't even know why I'm asking this question.
1: Whose travel was easier?
0: Monday morning, 7 a.m. with Tim and Chelsea. It's

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1: Hey, what's up? It's Jelly Roll. Here's my brand new song, Hands Up. And you heard it first right here. South Florida's new country 103.1.

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3: 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I-95 North, an accident on the entrance ramp to Donald Ross Road. I-95 South, an accident just before Donald Ross Road. And another in Broward at Southwest 10th Street with congestion back to Palmetto Park Road. Belvedere Road West, an accident at Havre Hill Road with congestion back to Military Trail. Glades Road West, an accident at Andrews Boulevard with heavy traffic back to Military Trail. Oakland Park Boulevard East, an accident at Northwest 68th Ave, where all eastbound lanes are closed there, and also in Broward. State Road 84 West, an accident on approach to University Drive. 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
11: From the WPBF 25 First Warning Weather Center, I'm Chief Certified Meteorologist Chris Martinez with a look at South Florida's certified most accurate forecast. Tonight, we're going to be down in the upper 70s, partly cloudy skies. Rain should be done by then. Then as we head into your Saturday, expect another hot day, showers and storms into the afternoon. High temperatures approaching the mid-90s.
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1: 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I-95 North, an accident on the entrance ramp to Donald Ross Road. I-95 South, an accident just before Donald Ross Road. And another in Broward at Southwest 10th Street with congestion back to Palmetto Park Road. Belvedere Road West, an accident at Haverhill Road.

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11: South Florida weather tonight, a few clouds and a low of 79. Tomorrow, going to see partly cloudy skies without the new showers or thunderstorms. A high of 91 and a low of 78. And Sunday, mostly sunny early, then scattered thunderstorms developing later in the day. A high of 91 and a low of 78.
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15: 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This is my new song, Phone, Keys, Wallet. 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
1: 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I-95 South still reporting an accident just after Donald Ross Road. The left lane is blocked. In West Palm Beach, Parker Ave South, an accident at Okeechobee Boulevard. In Broward, 441 South, an accident at Southgate Boulevard. With congestion back to Atlantic Boulevard. Oakland Park Boulevard East still reporting an accident at Northwest 68th Ave, where several eastbound lanes are closed. And Sanford Road West, an accident at Lyons Road. 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
22: From the WPBF 25 First Warning Weather Center, I'm Chief Certified Meteorologist Chris Martinez with a look at South Florida's certified most accurate forecast. Tonight, we're going to be down in the upper 70s, partly cloudy skies. Rain should be done by then. Then as we head into your Saturday, expect another hot day, showers and storms into the afternoon. High temperatures approaching the mid-90s.
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1: Usually after an album drops from Kenny Chesney, he usually announces a tour. So, the new album from Kenny drops September 25th. When do we think we're getting a tour announcement?

0: It's Tim and Chelsea, Monday morning, 7 a.m. Who had the better weekend getaway? Me traveling up to Boston to clean out my parents' house, or Chelsea going to the Keys? I don't even know why I'm asking this question.
1: Whose travel was easier?
0: Monday morning, 7 a.m. with Tim and Chelsea.

Kane Brown, Luke Combs. On the way after Jason Aldean, all right? A nice little country playlist as you're cruising home with New Country 103.1. Hey,

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1: 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I-95 North, an accident in the express lanes just beyond Sanford Road. I-95 South, an accident just beyond Glades Road. And another just beyond Oakland Park Boulevard with congestion back to Commercial Boulevard. Forest Hill Boulevard West, an accident on the approach to Wellington Trace. And then Broward, Rock Island Road South, an accident at Atlantic Boulevard. 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

0: Hey, it's Tim. 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
2: South Florida weather tonight, a few clouds and a low of 79. Tomorrow, we're going to see partly cloudy skies with afternoon showers or thunderstorms. A high of 91 and a low of 78. And Sunday, mostly sunny early, then scattered thunderstorms developing later in the day. A high of 91 and a low of 78.
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About

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1: 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I-95 South, an accident just beyond Glades Road. And another just beyond Oakland Park Boulevard with congestion back to Commercial Boulevard. Forest Hill Boulevard West, an accident on the Post of Wellington Trace. And then Broward, Rock Island Road South, an accident at Atlantic Boulevard. 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

This song is still one of the coolest songs I think we play here at New Country 103.1. Oh, man. Great song to kick off the weekend, too. Rocky Mountain Low.

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2: 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Turnpike South, an accident reported at Atlantic Ave. I-95 South, an accident at Glades Road. In Palm Beach Gardens, an accident on Central Boulevard North at Donald Ross Road. And in Broward, State Road 84 West, an accident at University Drive. 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
6: South Florida weather tonight, a few clouds and a low of 79. Tomorrow, going to see partly cloudy skies with afternoon showers or thunderstorms. A high of 91 and a low of 78. And Sunday, mostly sunny early, then scattered thunderstorms developing later in the day. A high of 91 and a low of 78.
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1: 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Well, the Swifties are at it again, speculating that Taylor Swift may be dropping a new album. Guys, they say she's dropping Easter eggs for something. Who knows with Taylor? I knew it. I knew you. It's from the Toy Story 5 soundtrack.

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